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2: Welcome to the Summer of Hits on the Country Top 40 with Fitz in 4 hours. 40 songs every single weekend. It's a tradition that's been bringing country fans together for generations, and I can't tell you what an honor it is to keep it rolling with you riding shotgun. Welcome to the Country Top 40 with Fitz, and we've counted down 10, which means, according to my math and my calculations, hang on, let's see, carry the one, remainder of two. Look at that, we still got 30 more to go. And trust me, the best is still ahead. So crank it up, y'all, and let's take this thing all the way to number one.
3: Number 30.
2: And before country music took off for Chase Matthew, he was working installing tires and changing oil. And now he's filling arenas instead of service bays. At number 30, here's Chase Matthew with Holding It Down.

Look at him go. Chase Matthew gaining one and clocking in at number 30 with Holding It Down. And Fitz playing all the hits on the Country Top 40. Up now with the song written by Luke Laird, Shane McAnally, and Josh Osborne was Straight From The Heart. Here's Alexandra Kay, TikTok's finest, at number 29.

0: hits. And right now we're going to honor the ones who make this whole thing possible. Because I'm going to tell you right now, my dad used to say this to me. He'd say, son, look at those windows. Look out. The freedom that you're experiencing right now was fought and earned by the proud men and women who serve and who have served this nation. 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
1: This is Green Gray Bob. Fitz is my son. I proudly served my country from 66 through 72 with the Army Special Forces. We live in a land of the free because of our brave men and women, past and present. This is our troop salute.
0: This weekend, we salute Vietnam veteran specialist, 4th Class Raymond Stephen Williams. On New Year's Eve in 1968, Raymond was wounded while serving in Vietnam. And like so many from his generation, he came home, he built a life, he raised a family, and quietly carried a story for decades. And then, this summer, 57 years later, surrounded by his family, including his young grandson, Raymond finally received the Purple Heart he earned all those years ago. And it's never too late to recognize true courage. Raymond, I just want to say to you, every veteran listening today, thank you for your sacrifice, your service, and your commitment to something bigger than yourself. God bless our troops, our veterans, and the greatest country in the world. We live in the land of the free because of the brave. Amen.

0: family, your phone, and your furry friends with Life electronic device and pet health insurance. Coming up on the Country Top 40 with Fitz, don't go anywhere. You think a guy like Blake Shelton could snap his fingers and get just about anything he wants, but turns out there's one thing that completely stumps him every single time he's in Los Angeles. Blake stopped by the CT40 studios a couple of weeks ago, and when he told me what it was, I couldn't stop laughing. You're going to hear it straight from Blake himself. Coming up.
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4: 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Yeah.
5: That's right. What's up, Russell? Playing you the hits from all over the world, from Honolulu, Hawaii, to Hartford, Connecticut, to London, England. Thank you so much for checking out the hits. We're back with the Country Top 40. Russell Dickerson right now doing his Russell Mania. It's called Worth Your While. Number

0: Russell Dickerson checking in at number 27 this week with Worth Your While. You know, I think that we all assume that once you become a superstar, life gets a whole lot easier, right? Blake Shelton has sold millions of records, starred on one of the biggest shows on television, and pretty much has the keys to the kingdom. But believe it or not, every time he is in Los Angeles, the city of angels, there's one simple thing that he still can't seem to find.
1: I learned quickly going to L.A. that nobody's going to have a chicken fried steak for me around there.
0: Blake Shelton is not in L.A. right now. No, he's sitting in Tishomingo, Oklahoma, listening to the Country Top 40 Countdown as I speak. He's got number 26 with Let Him In Anyway. Ain't it

Blake Shelton picking up another spot this week. Let him in anyway. Climbing to number 26. And you got Fitz playing all the hits. And can you believe it? We've got just one more weekend before alarm clocks replace pool days. Before backpacks replace beach towels. And before parents everywhere suddenly become full-time homework supervisors and part-time Uber drivers. So if you've been waiting to fire up the grill, hit up the lake, or just soak up a little more summertime, this is your sign. Make it count. The clock is ticking. Speaking of making things count, here's one of country music's brightest young stars. Hudson Westbrook actually co-wrote this one with Bo Bailey and Lucas Scott, and it is quickly becoming a fan favorite. Number 25, here's Painted You Pretty.

0: south right now, and it's just spreading worldwide. Hudson Westbrook checking in number 25 again this weekend with Painted You Pretty. You're checking out the summer of hits on the Country Top 40 with Fitz, and coming up, Graylin James talks about the moment he realized he didn't just want to write hits for other artists, he wanted to be the one singing them. All the details after this. Country Top 40.
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1: Her fast-climbing hit single right now, Loving Life Again, at number 24.

Langley, loving life again, moving up 5 places on the countdown. And you know what that means? She is the recipient of the Leap of the Week Award. She's going to get that big blue ribbon. So you know how this works. Wherever you are right now, at home, at work, in the car, listening on your radio station app, I need you to help me out in just a second. Let me grab my air horns. You know what? I need a brand new air horn, by the way. This one's almost out. And let's all get together and give Ella the big old... Adam Girl!

0: girl.
1: Your Leap of the Week is brought to you by my friends at T-Mobile. As we get back to the countdown right now, and before he was climbing the charts as an artist, Graylin James was busy writing hit songs for some of country music's biggest names. But all along, he had one goal. He wanted to sing his stories. That's right. He wanted the world to hear his voice, not just writing for somebody else. And you know what? That dream has officially come true. This is a brilliant song at number 23. Here's Graylin James with Water. At a wedding.
2: Well, I didn't want to show up, but our families go way back. So when you said your vows, that's exactly where I sat. Thank God for open bars, 'cause watching all this ain't

0: Graylin James hangs on to number 23 for another week with Water at a Wedding. And you got Fitz playing all the hits on the country top 40. As we head into the number 22 position, you know, Dustin Lynch has answered to a lot of names over the years as a kid. His dad called him Duper. That's right. Hey, get on over here, Duper. And then after the Sandlot movie came out, his buddies started calling him Smalls. But these days, though, country fans have shortened it to two letters everybody recognizes, DL. No, not driver's license. I'm talking about Dustin Lynch. Here he is now with Easy to Love.
1: Number 22. Love is-

0: drunk.
1: Dustin Lynch extending his stay at number 22 for another week with Easy to Love. All right, y'all. You got Fitz playing the hits on the Country Top 40 Countdown. And one of my favorite stops every single weekend is coming up. We call it the CT40 Vault, where some of country music's greatest songs come with stories that are every bit as incredible as the hits themselves. So wait till you hear how one legendary number one was born on the back of an ordinary receipt. That's true, and it's coming up next. The Summer of Hits on the Country Top 40 with Fitz is brought to you by T-Mobile.
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0: What's up, y'all? This is Jelly Roll, and we're on a trip through all the biggest hits in country this weekend on the Country Top 40 with Fitz.
1: There you go. That's the Reverend Roll right there, ladies and gentlemen. Continue to climb up the countdown. We're almost there to the halfway line. Stopping now at number 21 with Jelly Roll and Hands Up.
2: Let me

Jelly Roll hanging in there at number 21 for another week with Hands Up. And my name is Fitz. Of course, born to play the hits. And just like that, come on, let's go ahead and stretch our legs a little bit, put on our walking shoes, get our steps in, because we're about to take our weekly field trip to the CT40 Vault. And this weekend,

0: And your ticket to the vault is covered by my friends at O'Reilly Auto Parts. So follow me this way. You know, country music has long been known as an art form that is all about telling stories. So let me go ahead and walk up to the eye retina scanner. I'm the only person with access into this vault. Here we go.
1: Hello, Fitz. Please step in front of the retina eye scanner.
0: You see, this computer and I have something very special going on. Something very special. Exclusive, even.
1: I love it when we stare into each other's optical sensors. Access granted.
0: And we're going to roll back the clock to the year that David Bowie headlined the first Glastonbury Festival. The 26th Amendment that lowered the voting age from 21 years old to 18 was signed into law by President Richard Nixon. And it was the year that a song scribbled on the back of Porter Wagoner's dry cleaning receipt hit number one on country radio. My

Thankful for the Little Things. That was Dolly Parton from 1971 with a song she wrote called Coat of Many Colors. And we're going to be taking this thing all the way up to two decades to a song that was originally cut by Tanya Tucker. Her version of this one ended up getting shelved, allowing Garth Brooks to record it and turn it into one of the biggest hits of his career. And I know you remember this one.

Brooks with his 1991 release, The Thunder Rolls. And from 1991, we're going to continue our march ahead another 13 years. Watch your step right over here. Let's make a right into this aisle, into the 21st century, and straight to a song that'll rock you to sleep and make you want to cry all at the same time. Do you remember this one from Alison Krauss and Brad Paisley with Whiskey Lullaby?

0: Brad Paisley and Alison Krauss may have only reached number 3 on the country top 40 countdown with that one, but Whiskey Lullaby still took home CMA Song of the Year, Musical Event of the Year, Musical Video of the Year, and an ACM Vocal Event of the Year award. Not too shabby, cementing it as one of the most acclaimed story songs of the 21st century. And I can't believe it, you guys. Our time in the vault is up. I know it feels so nice and air conditioned in here, but I'm going to be here same time, same place next weekend with you. Don't forget, your ticket to the vault was brought to you by O'Reilly Auto Parts. 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And follow me this way. Yes, this way. We're walking. Watch your step over this famous threshold right here. And can you give me a hand? We're going to push this hegemonic. Hope I said that right. Hegemonic size door. Just slam shut behind us.
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0: My name is Fitz. I got some good news for you. We just knocked out the first 20 songs on this week's Country Top 40. And if you're just now joining us, where you been? I'm just teasing. Don't worry about it. You haven't missed the biggest ones yet. Because the top 20, oh yeah, this is where things really start heating up. Huge hits, big stories, maybe even a surprise or two. So let's crank it up and knock them down, y'all.
1: Number 20.
0: We got Mr. John Pardy, P-A-R-D, with an eye at the reins, holding on tight with boots off.

0: John Party holding it down with number 20 with Boots Off and Fitz playing all the hits. But listen, don't get too comfortable right now because coming up next, it's time to lace them up and hit the trail. You got one powerhouse collaboration right now. Listen to this lineup. Hardy, Morgan Wallen, Eric Church, and Tim McGraw, number 19 with MacArthur.
1: My name's John MacArthur and I work this dirt.

It's a one big old song. Hardy, Morgan Wallen, Eric Church, and Tim McGraw sliding back three spots this weekend to number 19 with MacArthur. And I still love hearing four completely different voices coming together, you know what I mean, on one record like that, because it doesn't happen every day. Now, let's take the jet plane, the CT-40 G4, to Jacksonville, Alabama. Riley Green has been checking off career goals left and right lately, and yep, you could officially add actor to the resume. He's bringing that same laid-back cool to the countdown this weekend at number 18 with Think.

Mr. Duckman, Riley Green keeps heading in the right direction. Think as you drunk. Co-written by Riley, along with Jesse Alexander, Eric Dillon, and Wyatt McCubbin, climbing one spot this week to number 18. And I just love it when country music, you know, throws together artists you'd never expect. I mean, take one blues guitar legend from Bridgeport, Connecticut, pair him with a small-town Louisiana girl who's become one of the country's biggest stars, and somehow it just works. Lainey Wilson and John Mayer. Can you believe it? John Mayer on country radio, teaming up for this week's number 17 song, Phone. Keys.

0: everything I check and I say it out loud before I leave my house. Do I have my phone, my keys, and my wallet? From Lainey Wilson and John Mayer right there making their way up one to number 17. Coming up on the countdown, we're getting ready for the good stuff because good feels good. And I'll tell you, you never know when an ordinary day can change someone's life forever. A simple stop at the post office suddenly became a terrifying emergency for a little 8-month-old baby until an everyday hero stepped in. And wait until you hear what happened. That's coming up next with the good stuff.
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2: What's up, y'all? And welcome back to the one place where it only gets hotter the higher we climb. That's right. Welcome to the Country Top 40 with Fitz, playing all the hits. And I love spending time with you. Our march to the biggest song in the world continues right now with Dan and Shay. Number 16 was

every time we get together, all we do is crack up and laugh. Sometimes it's hard to interview Dan and Shay because we're always having such a great time. Say So from Dan and Shay, up one to number 16. And recently I got to talking to Zach John King a couple of weeks ago. And you know what? He is he's a big overalls guy. You know what I mean? I got to tell you, I'm thinking about becoming an overalls guy myself. It just seems easier. So I wanted to find out his brand of choice. And he says, Carhartt all the way, baby. Zach John King and his overalls taking over this weekend, number 15, with Get to Drinkin'.

0: Get to drinking from ZJK. Zach John King doing another stay at number 15 for the weekend. And right now, one of my favorite segments on the Country Top 40. When I became host, I wanted to do a segment called The Good Stuff because, you know, the world is, it's crazy right now. Wildfires in the West, crazy weather, flooding, tornadoes, right? The war going on. So I just want you to know that good feels good. And this weekend, it's all brought to you by my friends at T-Mobile. Now that's the good stuff.
1: That's the good stuff.
0: And this weekend, the good stuff takes us to the state of Arizona, where an ordinary trip to the post office suddenly turned into a fight for a little baby's life. An 8-month-old little girl suddenly stopped breathing while she was with her family, and panic set in instantly. And that's when postal employee Mary Schwartz sprang into action. Before joining the Postal Service, Mary spent 13 years as a nurse. And she checked the baby for a pulse. She found none and immediately began CPR. And a nearby police officer rushed the baby to a local medical clinic while Mary continued CPR the entire drive. And doctors later discovered that the little girl had a hole in her heart that required surgery. And thankfully, the surgery was successful and she is now recovering. But just think about that for a second. One person, one skill she learned years ago, and one decision to act instead of freeze. And because of Mary, this little girl gets more birthdays, more first words, more first steps, and a lifetime of memories just still waiting to be made. I'm telling you, heroes don't always wear capes. Sometimes they wear a postal uniform. This sweet little girl's life was saved by an amazing woman. And that is the good

0: Kenny Chesney with the 2006 release from his album The Road and the Radio, your Good Stuff Song of the Week, all brought to you by my friends at T-Mobile. Now that's the good stuff. You got Fitz, F-I-T with a Z, counting them down with you on the Country Top 40. And coming up, Lauren Elena says this isn't just another album. It's the most personal music she's ever released. She actually broke the whole project into three chapters of her life. And yeah, one entire chapter is dedicated to her exes. That's, you know what? I got to hit my King George button right now. Come on, George.
1: But all my exes live in Texas.
0: We're going to get into all of that after this.
1: And that's why I hang my hat in Tennessee.
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Welcome back to the hits on the Country Top 40 with Fitz. And isn't it funny, as the songs get bigger, the numbers get smaller. We're getting close to the top 10 right now. Already at number 14 was Zach Top and South of Sanity. Blame.

0: South of Sanity from Zach Top, calling number 14 home again this weekend. Well, Lauren Elena may be entering a brand new season of life, but don't expect her to leave her Georgia roots behind. Nope. She says her latest album was carefully sequenced to tell her story in three acts, basically three amazing chapters from her childhood to her wilder years of, you know, dating the wrong guys, all the way to where she is today, just being a wonderful mother.
1: So is obviously right. We're getting mature, sophisticated. You know, this is very sophisticated, Lauren, on this album. Or are we still going to find a little Georgia Peach ready to cause some
2: trouble? Listen here now, honey.
1: You know what I mean?
2: I will never stray too far from Rouseville, Georgia. All right. So don't you worry.
1: This album,
2: I'm really proud of it because sequencing, the way I ordered them was very intentional because I broke them up into three stages of my life. And so stage one is about where I came from and my parents' marriage. And then stage two was, you know, my Midtown Red Door phase where I was dating the wrong people that did not end up being my husband. A couple of ex-boyfriends made it into the stage two phase.
1: All my exes.
2: Yeah, all my exes. Stage two is

0: all my exes.
1: It's a reminder that the best country albums don't just share songs, they tell a story. And for Lauren Elena, that story includes family, heartbreak, and growth. And yes, a couple of ex-boyfriends and exes along the way. Here's Lauren Elena right now with Chase Matthew and All My Exes, number 13. Another

Elena and Chase Matthew clocking in at number 13 for the second week running right there with All My Exes. And now we're headed through the country music alphabet from Lauren to Luke. Luke Bryan is up with Country and She Knows It, number

Duran takes over with the number 12 song again this week with Country, and she knows it. Coming up on the Country Top 40 with Fitz, it's your CT40 fan favorite segment, Music with Memories. And it's about a country song, an old front porch, and a love story that still lives on every time the music plays. You might want to keep the tissues handy. Your Music with Memories is after this.

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from George Burge and Luke Bryan, backing up one to number 11 for the week. And I wanted to say this weekend, I want to know, what is one song that you'll never hear without instantly being taken back to a special memory? Tell me the song. Tell me the story. Around here, the memories are just as important as the music. You can go to our Country Top 40 with Fitz Facebook page. Send me a message. At the very top, make sure it says Music with Memories. All brought to you by my friends over at T-Mobile. Thank you, T-Mobile, for being part of the Fitz fam. And this week's Music with Memories comes to us from South Carolina and CT40 listener Tommy Rice. What's up, Fitz? Every time I hear Alan Jackson's Remember When, I have to pull my truck over for just a minute. It reminds me of my wife and our old front porch. We would just sit out there every evening after work with a couple of sweet teas, watching the sun go down and talking about everything and just talking about nothing. She passed away 4 years ago from breast cancer, but every time that song comes on for a few minutes, I am right back on that porch with her. You know, that's the magic of country music. A song isn't just 3 or 4 minutes long. Sometimes it's a doorway back to the people we miss most and the moments that we'd give anything to relive. And by the way, Fitz, Music with Memories is my favorite segment on the countdown. I love hearing your listeners' special memories every weekend, so thank them for me. Tommy Tomlinson, Beaufort, South Carolina.

0: the year 2003. Can you believe it? 23 years ago, and it still sounds great on the radio. Alan Jackson, Remember When, your Music with Memories song of the week. And Tommy, thanks again for sending me that special message. I appreciate it. And what about you? Do you have a special song in your heart with that special memory attached to it? Send me a message right now. Go to our Country Top 40 with Fitz Facebook page. And at the very top, make sure it says Music with Memories. It's my favorite part of the week, reading all of your messages and all the amazing things that you share with me. So I thank you for that. 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
5: From deep in the heart of Texas, welcome back to the Country Top 40 with Fitz. And I was born to play the hits. And this is it, the final hour. The part of the countdown where every song feels a little bit bigger, every move matters, and every artist is chasing the same thing, that number one spot, that number one ring with the bling. And we've made it through 30 of the biggest songs in country music, and now we are down to the 10 everybody's talking about. So crank it up, settle in, and if you know what's coming, say it with me. It's top 10 time.
6: Hey, man, this is Lucas Teller from Jacksonville, Florida. And I tell you, my favorite guy right now, my favorite country artist right now is John Morgan. Dude is so good, and his new song is like next level. So I want to hear Kid Myself on the Country Top 40. All right, man, you know what to do.
1: Number 10.
5: What's up, Lucas, in Jacksonville, Florida? Thank you so much for that voice memo. I appreciate you taking the time. Always love hearing from you as we break into the top 10 right now. For the second time in his career, here's John Morgan with Kid Myself.

Kid Myself from John Morgan with some songwriting help from Tyler Hubbard and Jordan Schmidt. Moving up one to number 10. And you got Fitz playing all the hits. And I just received a message on TikTok, a little quick listener DM from Jordan in Salt Lake City, Utah. Hello, Jordan. She says, Fitz, what is one thing that you wish every parent knew? Jordan, you know what? I would say this. Your kids don't need a perfect parent. They need a present one. They're not going to remember if the house was spotless. They'll remember movie nights, right? Pancakes on Saturday mornings, bedtime prayers, road trips, you know, laughing until somebody snorted. Might be a trip to the beach or the lake. You know, as we know, Kenny Chesney loves. Here's Kenny right now on the countdown at number 9 with Carry On.

spot this week to number 9 with Carry On. And if you don't mind, I want to send out a big congratulations to the bride and groom. Just a couple of weeks ago, Taylor Swift and Travis Kelce officially tied the knot. And nope, my invitation must have gotten lost in the mail. I'm telling you, my invitation got lost. It did. I still haven't gotten it yet, but I was definitely cheering them from afar, from the state of Texas, as they were all in Madison Square Garden having a fairy tale wedding. As we get back to the hits, checking in at number 8 from Toy Story 5, Taylor Swift with I Knew It, I Knew You.

knew it. I knew you from Taylor Swift. And at number 8 after Falling Back 1. Country Top 40. My name is Fitz, and I was born to play the hits on the Country Top 40 Countdown, and we're officially inside the top 10, where every song still has a shot at finishing at number 1. Coming up, I'm going to introduce you to one of country music's biggest stars who says he used to be a total introvert until social media, and you, the fans, changed everything. So don't move. We've got more of the biggest songs in the world just ahead on our Run

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0: Welcome back to the Country Top 40 with Fitz. And Stella Lefty is one of those artists who seemed to explode overnight. Boston caught fire online, racked up millions of streams, and turned her into one of country music's hottest new names. Here she is now at lucky number 7, Stella Lefty with Boston.
1: On a

Just love the name, love the brand. Stella Lefty, headed into the right direction. I wonder if she's right-handed, though. Or is she a southpaw? I got to find that out. Anyway, she's jumping up two spots this week to number seven with Boston. You know, not every superstar loves being the center of attention. And Kane Brown has admitted he was always more of an introvert. But he says that's really changed over the years, thanks in large part to social media. His fans have gotten to know the real Kane. And somewhere along the way, they started feeling more like family. And that connection keeps paying off at number six this weekend. Here's Kane Brown with Woman.

0: Mr. Kane Brown, ladies and gentlemen, making his mark at number six for the second week with Woman. Welcome to the summer of hits on the Country Top 40 with Fitz. And don't go anywhere. We're just moments away from cracking open the top five as we race toward the biggest song in country music this weekend. But first, Bailey Zimmerman is revealing the artist who shaped his sound. And trust me, the list goes way beyond country. I'm going to tell you who inspired one of today's biggest stars after this. The summer of hits on the Country Top 40 with Fitz is brought to you by Progressive Insurance. 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

0: And we are back, y'all, counting them down from number 40 to number one, landing at the top five. Can you believe it? With Jason Aldean and Don't Tell on Me.
1: Number five.

0: Jason Aldean slipping back one spot this week, landing at number 5 with Don't Tell On Me. And you got Fitz playing the hits. And, you know, every artist has influences, but not everybody's willing to admit where they borrowed a little inspiration. Bailey Zimmerman is, though. I mean, he will tell you anything. He says his sound is a mix of everything from Nickelback.
1: Look at this photograph.
0: Hinder.
1: It's really good to hear your voice. Saying my name, it sounds so sweet.
0: To one of today's biggest country stars, Morgan Wallen.
2: Chasing you.
0: It's proof that great artists don't just copy their influences, they build on them. Bailey Zimmerman right now in the Country Top 40 with Fitz, number 4, singing about that Chevy.

0: Bailey Zimmerman with Chevy Silverado clocking in at number four after bumping up one. Thanks for continuing the tradition with me on the Country Top 40 with Fitz. And whatever you do, don't go anywhere because we've come too far together. Just a couple of songs stand between us and the biggest song in country music this weekend. Who's taking home number one? I'm taking your guesses right now. Go to the Facebook page, Country Top 40 with Fitz. Send me a message. Who do you think's got number one this weekend? Because you're about to find out in just a few minutes right here on the Country Top 40 with Fitz.
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back to the hits on the Country Top 40 with Fitz. And one thing I love about Luke Combs, before country music found him, he was working as a bouncer while playing tiny bars at night, just singing over there in the corner, getting tips. And it's safe to say that career change worked out pretty well. Here's Luke Combs, number 3, with Be By You.

firm grip on the number three spot this week with Be By You. And just like that, y'all, we've arrived at the runner-up at number two. It is one of the biggest collaborations of the year. Ella Langley and Morgan Wallen together with I Can't Love You Anymore.

Two of the biggest powerhouses in country music right now together on the Country Top 40 with Fitz with I Can't Love You Anymore from Ella Langley and Morgan Wallen at number two. It's time to tell your friends, coworkers, and loved ones that Fitz plays the hits on the Country Top 40. And all right, y'all, this is it. After counting down the biggest songs in country music all weekend long, we are down to one. One song, one artist, one number one record. Who's about to claim the biggest song in country music this weekend? Don't go anywhere because we're about to find out together. 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
1: 40. Welcome back to the hits on the Country Top 40 with Fitz. And folks, we have made it. We've made it to the top. Almost, because I just can't play the biggest song in the world without a proper warm-up. All right, so let's stand up a little bit and get our body moving, get some circulation going. Your warm-up to number one is brought to you by Sleep Number. Right now, get early access to Sleep Number's biggest sale of the year. Here we are, the second weekend of August. I can't believe it. Backpacks are showing up in stores. Parents are wondering where the summer went. Kids are trying to squeeze in every last trip to the pool before those school alarm clocks start ringing again. But before summer slips away, we've still got one more weekend together. And that's what I love about country music. Years from now, you're going to hear a song and it'll take you right back to this summer. That's the power of a great song. It becomes part of your story. And before I reveal the biggest country song in the world, let's hear one that reminds us life's best moments aren't about having a crowd around you. They're about having that one person who makes every moment better. From Old Dominion, here's One Man Band, your warm-up to number one.
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And this is it, the moment we've all been waiting for. This is why I count backwards every weekend from number 40 to number one. And, you know, I was thinking about this. The biggest songs don't belong to one town, one state, or even one person. They belong to anybody who's ever felt them. And I think that's why Morgan Wallen connects with so many people. He doesn't chase perfection. He chases honesty. And honest songs, they always have a way of finding us exactly when we need them. And that's why week after week, fans keep bringing them right back here. Holding down the biggest song in country music once again. Here's Morgan Wallen with Don't We, number one in country music.

Morgan Wallen in the second week at number one with Don't We? And I hope Morgan and co-writers Rocky Block, John Byron, Ashley Gorley, Blake Pendergrass, and Charlie Handsome are still partying hard out there in Nashville this weekend, listening to the Country Top 40 Countdown with another week on the biggest countdown in country music at number one. Way to go, y'all. Way to go, and many, many more. Country Top 40. And that is how we count them down from number 40 to number one. That is this week's presentation of the 40 biggest hits in country music, compiled and ranked each week by MediaBase 24/7. And a big shout out to the CT40 staff, including Cody Culberson, the Notorious DEP, Deborah Evans Price, Nick Allen, Drew Brownfield, and Scott Mahalik. And the Country Top 40 comes to you each week from the good folks at North Star Audio, and we do it all. From the original OG CT40 studios deep in the heart of Texas, my name is Fitz. We're going to find out if Morgan Wallen is going to be swinging for a triple next week at number one with Don't We? Can he do it? Could he go all the way? And I want to thank you again for just hanging out with me and continuing to

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1: 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That means the teachers, the staff, and parents too. So we'll be here with everything you need to know, keeping you updated, even on the traffic.

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Driven up and down the coast a few times. London, Paris, paradise. But ain't got much memory of the scenes, come to think I missed them all.

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1: 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That means the teachers, the staff, and parents too. 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

0: Houston. Everybody's going back to school on Monday. That means the teachers, the staff, and parents, too. So we'll be here with everything you need to know, keeping you updated even on the traffic. And we're announcing something new that you're going to love.
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1: 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That means the teachers, the staff, and parents too. So we'll be here with everything you need to know, keeping you updated even on the traffic. And we're announcing something new that you're going to love.
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1: 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That means the teachers, the staff, and parents too. So we'll be here with everything you need to know, keeping you updated even on the traffic. And we're announcing something new that you're going to love.
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4: 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Hotter than the red on the cattle brand. 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

0: last few days of summer vacation. Everybody's going back to school on Monday. That means the teachers, the staff, and parents too. So we'll be here with everything you need to know, keeping you updated even on the traffic. And we're announcing something new that you're going to love.
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1: 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Everybody's going back to school on Monday. That means the teachers, the staff, and parents too. So we'll be here with everything you need to know, keeping you updated even on the traffic. And we're announcing something new that you're going to love.
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14: Welcome into a Monday, everybody. 6 o'clock, your country morning show with Jerome and Dixie. I don't think we'll be lazy today. Got lots to do. Good morning.
15: Good morning. Yep, and it was a good weekend. Did you have a good one?
14: I had a good, busy one, yes. More sweat, but other than that, it was good. Sunday was real good. I relaxed.
15: Oh, my God, he's wearing a different hat.
14: Yeah, same hat, different color.
15: Blow me over with a feather. The man did something different. Oh, my gosh. All right, we'll find out all the details from the weekend in our daily roundup, which we've got in about 10 minutes. Uh-huh. Also, your Nashville buzz in about 20 minutes.
14: Yes.
15: A little later in the hour, we got Jerome and Dixie good stuff and a whole lot more in between. But first,
14: news and weather.
16: Here are your latest headlines from Wiregrass Daily News. Enterprise police are investigating a homicide after a man was found shot to death Sunday evening in a Brookdale Apartments unit on Apache Drive. Police say the shooting is connected to a separate incident at the Morgan Square Mall parking lot where a vehicle

Vehicle was struck by gunfire. The suspect fled before officers arrived. The investigation remains active. Anyone with information should call the Enterprise Police Department at 334-347-2222. Dothan residents could soon pay more for garbage service, while curbside recycling could end under proposed changes to the city's solid waste program. The monthly fee could rise from $14.75 to $20 beginning October 1st, then increase to $35 by 2022. Recycling drop-off centers would remain available. The changes still require city approval. And that's a look at your latest headlines. For these and other stories, visit wiregrassdailynews.com or our Facebook page, Wiregrass Daily News.

0: 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And that's a look at your latest headlines. 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
1: WTVY Weather Center, brought to you by Jim Whaley Tires. Mostly sunny today with patchy fog until 8 a.m. High 94, but heat index is going to be 100. Then partly cloudy tonight, low 75. Sunny and hot tomorrow, high 95, heat index 102. Right now it's 73, and you're up to date with your first choice for weather.

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0: has Lauren Elena and Chase Matthew on your country 95.5 WTVY. Jerome and Dixie in the morning, 6:08 right now, and 73. Going to be mostly sunny today and steamy.
1: Oh, yeah.
0: Shoo.
1: It's back.
0: Well, this is the time where we do our daily roundup, kind of find out what's going on. Well, I guess today would be kind of the weekend roundup. Mm-hmm, mm-hmm. And yours was sweaty.
1: Yes. Had to do it, but, got it over with. But I did it Saturday morning. About 9 o'clock, 9:30.
0: Well, good for you.
1: Got some grass cut. It took a while, but I tell you what, there's one thing I noticed where we were doing this at. The gnats. I have never seen so many gnats.
0: And I have a spray for that.
1: And I never usually get bothered by them, but this, they were just.
0: They're the most annoying to me.
1: Oh, my God. Oh, but anyway, so that's the only downside to what we were doing Saturday, other than the heat.
0: How was mine? Oh, thanks for asking.
1: How was yours?
0: Thanks for asking.
1: How was yours?
0: It's the first time I've been in town for a whole weekend in a long time. So it was really great.
1: Oh, you stayed in town.
0: I stayed in town, and I got to see a whole bunch of friends that I haven't seen in a long time because I've been gone and on the go so much.
1: Yeah.
0: So it was really nice getting to catch up with friends. So,
1: And your son got back.
0: Well, he got back yesterday evening.
1: Okay, so.
0: And they got back too late to get everything ironed out. So I still haven't seen him.
1: Oh, really? Okay.
0: Yep. He's going. His dad said that he could just bring him to school in the morning. They were.
1: Okay.
0: You know, and from. Mm-hmm. And then they stayed in Atlanta.
1: Yeah.
0: With his sister. So anyway,
1: okay. Awesome.
0: I'm excited about getting to see him today.
1: Yeah. Yeah, absolutely.
0: And we'll all get to hear some of his stories pretty soon.
1: Yeah, about the birds.
0: That's right. Coming up, we got Kenny Chesty and Little Big Town. Plus your Nashville Buzz in 10.

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1: Did you know you can get new

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0: in the Pacific Northwest mm-hmm. because there were wildfires and that poor air quality that's resulted. So Friday's show at Northern Quest Resort and Casino in Spokane, Washington has been rescheduled for Sunday, October 11th. And others, you know, also followed. But he was like, you know, obviously we're out west and they had shown Big Bend. Bend, Oregon last night. Mm. So they got on stage the first time and everything was going great. But then all the smoke and the wildfires like really started to get to him midway through the show. So anyway, he did a social media video, which you can check out at your leisure. Kind of talking about all of that, which is, you know, it's been in the news a lot. Those fires are really devastating. Mm-hmm. Not just for Luke Bryan fans.
1: No, just for the residents.
0: So Kenny Chesney is releasing an album on September 25th. It's called Silver Sands Marina, mm-hmm. and it's going to have a new duet with Megan Maroney that she actually helped to make happen.
1: Uh-huh.
0: The song's called It Just Got Weird.
1: Yeah. Okay.
0: She cracks me up with some of her titles, I have to say. Kenny was holding on to it for about 5 years, apparently.
1: Wow.
0: And when Megan heard that Kenny was finally going to use it, she gave him a call and said, mm-hmm. well, dadgum near insisted, in fact, is what Kenny said on being in it. Uh-huh. So anyway, that was really cute. And I think we got a little clip.
1: Yeah, listen.
2: I knew that she would attack the song the way I wanted it. There's something about her voice. Sometimes when Megan sings, she sounds like she's been up all night. Before I sent her the song, Megan called me and she goes, I hear you cut a song called It Just Got Weird. And she goes, I want to sing on it. She volunteered. Well, she damn near insisted. Her voice is perfect for the emotion and the angst of that song, because there's a moment where you just know that it's over. No matter how old you are, you know.
0: Well, there you have it. And so I'm excited to hear that one.
1: Okay. All right.
0: Well, have you seen the show The Chosen? Well, I'm sure that you haven't, but we in my house, we have all watched it.
1: Okay.
0: And it's been kind of like a struggle trying to figure out who's on what episode, because we're all on the same account. So anyway, Tyler Hubbard is sharing a different side of his music. He's got All I Need Is You, a new song featured on the upcoming Songs Inspired by the Chosen album, which I thought was kind of cool.
1: Okay.
0: So, you know, we love him from Florida Georgia Line, but he is doing all kinds of things that are surprisingly good. Mm-hmm. He said, my wife, my three kids, and I have a nightly ritual of watching The Chosen. See, me and my kids do too.
1: Okay.
0: And he said, it's a show that I love and I'm connected to. Same. And he says that the song is really personal. All I Need Is You is kind of out of the normal country music box, but he wanted to write a song about something that really matters, and he feels like it's extra special. Mm. So this is going to arrive in October ahead of season 6 of The Chosen, which premieres on November the 15th on Prime.
1: Okay, I got to check that out then.
0: Yeah. Okay, we got Carrie Underwood's Blown Away up next. I'm Dixie, and that's your Nashville Buzz.

0: Man,
1: everything costs more these days.
0: Yep.
1: That's why we need people like Rhett Marcus. He cut $1.5 billion in taxes.
0: Wait, $1.5 billion? That's a big deal. Didn't President Trump and Senator Katie Britt endorse him?
1: Uh-huh, they sure did.
0: Hmm, sounds like Rhett's the right man for Alabama.
1: I'll be voting for him on August 11th.
0: Mm-hmm, me too.
2: I'm Rhett Marcus, the Trump-endorsed candidate for Congress, and I approve this message.
1: Paid for by Rhett for Alabama.
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0: That was Luke Combs on Your Country 95.5 WTVY. Jerome and Dixie in the morning. It's 6:36, a steamy 73. I had to give myself a little time to get to work this morning because I had to keep my windshield wipers on for the first few minutes.
1: So really?
0: Maybe keep that in mind because we do have a patchy fog till 8.
1: Yeah.
0: What you got?
1: Well, you know, there's a diver that found a shipwreck, and in the shipwreck, he found a 162-year-old bottle of Guinness on there. And now scientists are studying the bottle, and they're
0: Guinness
1: trying to,
0: like the beer?
1: Yeah, yes. And they're trying to recreate the original yeast and DNA. But what's crazier, they say, is that it still might be drinkable. There's a possibility. The company behind Guinness is now working with the divers to learn more about the historic find. They said the bottle was found upside down, so it looks like it sealed it to where no water could get in, no seawater could get into it.
0: So where was this again?
1: It was off the coast of England. And so they are saying, I'm thinking, who's going to volunteer to test, to pop the bottle or however it's sealed and drink this? Well, the diver volunteered. He said if they say that it's safe to drink, which I don't know how they're going to know, he said he's willing to give it a taste.
0: Well, good for him.
1: It's a long time.
0: These divers are a special set. I have a friend who does this.
1: Yes.
0: For a lot of different, it's contract, but some of them are
1: exploring shipwrecks and things like
0: that. Yeah, a lot of them are oil rigs out there you have to dive down to get stuff repaired.
1: And, yes.
0: you're out there for a long time on these ships. So anyway.
1: Yeah.
0: I could see how a diver would say that is my point.

0: My friend would be the one that would say that.
1: Okay, yeah. All right. This may be your friend that did this. Who knows?
0: I don't think. It could be. Who knows? Coming up, we got Chase Rice drinking beer, talking to God, and Jerome and Dixie good stuff at 6:50.

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0: 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Mm-hmm. What you got, Jerome?
1: Well, there's this was a neat one here, and it's very surprising. A 10-year-old boy in Maryland turned a homemade cake into a $15,000 prize winner at his local fair, and I think it was in Maryland. His name is Herbie Martin IV, and he stayed up until 2 a.m. perfecting his lemon blueberry buttercream cake. And here is the auction.
2: Lemon cake with lemon blueberry buttercream. 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
1: Oh, my goodness. And there's no explanation why it sold for so high.
0: I'm sure it was a fundraiser, probably.
1: Yeah, well, it was. It was a charity auction. But gosh, I mean, I'm going to start going into the cake making business. And but there were previous fairs, not this particular one. There was a chocolate cake that pulled in $50,000 for charity.
0: Oh, my word.
1: Wow. Well, it is chocolate.
0: Well, I don't have that kind of dough. But that is really great. First of all, that they are able to raise that much money for charity. Yeah. And second of all, that $15,000 was actually done by a 10-year-old.
1: Yes.
0: My 10-year-old didn't do that. That's the good stuff.
1: That is.
0: Coming up, Stella Lefty's Boston, your prayer pledge national anthem, and Jerome and Dixie trending next.

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We thank you, Lord, for our jobs. 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Amen.

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2: 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Geneva County Circuit Clerk Ashley Powell is behind bars, accused of using her public office to pocket more than $93,000 in taxpayer money. Attorney General Steve Marshall says the 52-year-old was indicted by a grand jury and arrested Friday. Powell faces a Class B felony charge and, if convicted, could receive 2 to 20 years in prison. The investigation remains ongoing. And as students across the Wiregrass head back to school, drivers are reminded to slow down and watch for children, especially near schools and bus stops. Alabama law requires drivers to stop for school buses displaying flashing red lights and an extended stop arm in most situations. On two-lane roads, traffic in both directions must stop. Drivers should remain stopped until the bus driver turns off its red lights and retracts the stop arm. Put away distractions, stay alert, and give buses and children plenty of room. And that's a look at your latest headlines. 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
1: WTVY Weather Center, brought to you by Jim Whaley Tires. Mostly sunny today with patchy fog until 8 a.m. High 94, heat index 100. Partly cloudy tonight, low 75. And sunny and hot again tomorrow, high 95, heat index 102. Right now, it's 74, and you're up to date with your first choice for weather.

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Jerome and Dixie in the morning. It's 7:05. Coming up in trending, those wildfires in the Northwest. Mm-hmm. We've got an update and some good news is actually coming from it right after Ella and Morgan.

0: 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Can't love you anymore. It's Ella and Morgan. It's 7:09 with Your Country Morning Show with Jerome and Dixie.
1: That's right. In trending today, we have been talking a lot over the last week or so about these wildfires. They're mostly centered in the northwestern corner of the United States, but now they have moved up into Canada. It's in British Columbia now. They say that the majority of the fires are actually in British Columbia and Canada. But the on the flip side, they do have, well, we are more contained than we were. And Spokane residents are beginning to return home. I know that they are so happy about that. So they're finally being allowed back after evacuating from those massive wildfires. Some entire neighborhoods have been burned. 65,000 people were forced to leave. And Spokane County Sheriff John Knowles said yesterday that the weather cooperated with firefighters over the weekend to help them fight those blazes. But some residents who live near the path of destruction are being asked to stay away for now, which for good reason. But they burned down more than 10,000 acres and destroyed or heavily damaged more than 900 structures. And most of those were actually homes. So that's a lot. And our thoughts and prayers are certainly with the people who have lost so much in this. But we are glad to see that at least they've got it more contained and that some people are being allowed back home.
0: They've done water testing and they said that that's good, but they tell the residents to flush out their pipes just before they start using it, but it is drinkable, so that's good news. So they can return home, and but and they're still doing some cleanup and some assessment of the fires that they were containing or are containing right now. So that's good news for them.
1: It really is. Well, we will continue to keep you posted on how that is. Still progressing or regressing. Coming up, we got Dierks Bentley and Taylor Swift's new one in about 3 minutes.
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She knew it. But you know what we did not know is what? That her fiance, her husband.

0: Okay. And second of all, because he is giving away right now 87 season passes to Six Flags. And Jerome was like, I wonder what the 87 is. It's like his jersey. It's his number.
1: Uh-huh. Okay.
0: So he is, and I quote, saying, I'm park ready, baby. So this is a special giveaway, and they are doing this. I don't know. What's the dates? Do you?
1: It says for season passes for next season, I guess, for next year.
0: So, okay.
1: Yeah. Mm-hmm.
0: Apparently, Kelsey is a lifelong Six Flags fan, and he announced he's going to be investing in the amusement park company. And this announcement he made last October.
1: Oh.
0: So at the time, he said that the chance to help make Six Flags special for the next generation is something that he just didn't want to pass up. So he also celebrated that investment in a post on social media saying, so crazy to imagine this is even real.
1: Uh-huh.
0: And then he said it felt a lot like life was coming full circle because, you know.
1: Yeah. Yeah.
0: You kind of do.
1: Yep. Yep.
0: All things go full circle. but he was like sporting like a Six Flags hat and like a gold chain and, you know, all the merch out there.
1: Going all out.
0: Yeah. But look it up if you want to win one. You can follow at Six Flags or, of course, Travis Kelce to find out more.
1: Now, I wonder if he's doing them in pairs or if he's just one away and one at a time. That's going to be interesting. He needs to do family four packs.
0: Well, with an odd number.
1: I know. Somebody's going to be the odd person out.
0: Yeah, with an odd number, it can't all be pairs. Yeah.
1: Okay.
0: So they may be mixing it up.
1: Okay. All right. Well, interested to see how that works out.
0: Yeah, me too. Mm-hmm. Coming up, we got Russell Dickerson. And a little bit later this hour, Monday morning, you know you need that mojo.
1: Yes, indeed.
0: I've got that for you at 7:50. The hottest

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1: Everybody's officially back in school, and that means football is back. Yeah. Kev, good news next.
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1: School is back in session, and that means, well, all the football is back. But college football is back, and we get so fired up because it's like the unofficial, you know, celebration of fall in the South.
0: Oh,
1: like, we love some football.
0: That's right.
1: Well, most of us, anyway. but the first games, like, Alabama is playing Florida State. That's going to be this September the 19th. Auburn's playing Baylor on the 5th of September. Mm-hmm. And then Troy plays Alabama State September the 12th.
0: Okay.
1: So those are all, you know, within 7 days of each other. Mm-hmm. And so we are giving you the chance to kick off the season in person.
0: Yes.
1: You just go to 955WTVY.com. You just pick the game that you'd like to go to. And I mean, of course, enter.
0: Oh, yeah.
1: But you will be in the running for a pair of tickets to one of those exciting matchups. Big thanks to our sponsors.
0: Yes, Creekside Farm and Outdoors in Vernon, Florida. Also, Henry County Health and Rehabilitation, Notorious Inc., Printing and Design, Southeastern Cooling, and Southside Bingo in Graceville.
1: Wonder why Alabama's not playing until the 19th and the others are playing.
0: I don't know. I guess these are the first games of these teams. I'll double check the schedule, so we'll see.
1: Maybe it's the first home game.
0: They need more practice.
1: The first home game. That makes more sense.
0: Could be. Yes.
1: It's the first home game.
0: Yes. That does make more sense. Great thinking there, Dixie.
1: Coming up, we got the band Perry and Zach John King. Uh-huh. Coming your way in 2 minutes.
0: And Dixie's Morning Mojo in about 10.
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1: Getting you off on the right foot with some good vibes, something to think about. And it's Monday, so most people need some mojo on Monday. Mm-hmm. So as we're going into this, and, you know, some people are going into new scenarios. Some are just kind of dragging from the weekend. But it's so important on this day especially to be the energy you want to attract. Because good things are going to gravitate towards good people. And sometimes it's really easy to get caught up in life and focus on, you know, what we don't have or what we're annoyed by. But if you fill yourself with some positivity and become the person who's worthy of the things that you're asking for, you're going to see abundance flow right to you, because it flows to people who embrace value. And whatever present state you're in, this is what's creating your future. Is that a good thing?
0: Mm-hmm.
1: Because the dreams and aspirations are waiting. So you got to raise your vibration. You got to take care of your peace. Become the most valuable person that you can think of. And you got to take the first step today. Monday, good luck. Focus on becoming more than acquiring is a good way to put it. And you can then create all kinds of endless blessings once you become valuable. Today's the day. Mm-hmm. Get out there and go after it.
0: Even though it is National Lazy Day.
1: Well,
0: go after it.
1: If you want to be lazy in your present state and you want to have that in your future, then that is what you choose.
0: Okay.
1: Coming up, we got Tucker Wetmore's Brunette.
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1: Here are your latest headlines from Wiregrass Daily News. Enterprise police are investigating a homicide after a man was found shot to death Sunday evening in a Brookdale Apartments unit on Apache Drive. Police say the shooting is connected to a separate incident at the Morgan Square Mall parking lot where a vehicle was struck by gunfire. The suspect fled before officers arrived. The investigation remains active. Anyone with information should call the Enterprise Police Department at 334-347-2222. Dothan residents could soon pay more for garbage service, while curbside recycling could end under proposed changes to the city's solid waste program. The monthly fee could rise from $14.75 to $20 beginning October 1st, then increase to $35 by 2029. Recycling drop-off centers would remain available. The changes still require city approval. And that's a look at your latest headlines. For these and other stories, visit WiregrassDailyNews.com or our Facebook page, Wiregrass Daily News.
2: WTVY Weather Center, brought to you by Jim Whaley Tires. Mostly sunny today with patchy fog until about now. Should be

clearing up. High 94 today, heat index 100, then partly cloudy tonight, low 75, and sunny and hot tomorrow with a high of 95, but the heat index is up to 102. Right now it's 78, and you're up to date with your first choice for weather.

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Happy birthday to Sean. Brian Carpenter, 40 in Geneva. Also yesterday, Dustin Land, 42 in Bascom, Florida. Birthday winner coming up.

0: 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It's 810, Your Country Morning Show with Jerome and Dixie.
1: All right, you got a birthday winner for us?
0: I got one more name to add. Martha Breeden, 46 in Bainbridge. That's from your mom. And let's go ahead and get us a winner of the $25 gift certificate to State Line Fireworks and Farmers Market. Also a $20 gift certificate to Hot's Deli, along with a $20 gift certificate to Libby Lou's Coffee Gifts and Goodies. It looks like our winner is Sean Carpenter of Geneva. He's 40 today. Happy birthday, Sean.
1: And while we're on winning, coming up here in about, 10 minutes or so, we are going to see who won the Dog Days of Summer photo contest.
0: That's right.
1: We get that winner here in the next 10 minutes. So if you got on there, if you have a puppy up there, make sure you're listening at 8:20 to find out who won. Shaboozy's Good News up next.
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1: It's 78 right now, and don't forget your water as you're going out this morning, because it's going to be a steamy, it's going to feel like 100, but it's really going to get up to about 94. All right, well, we have a winner, because it is the dog days of summer.
0: Oh, yeah.
1: Even if you do have to go back to school, it is hot out there, and we like to celebrate the dog days one way or another, and we do that with our puppies.
0: Yay, yes.
1: So we do have a winner in the Dog Days of Summer photo contest, and we say thank you to everybody who entered and everybody who went and voted.
0: Exactly, yeah.
1: But our winner of $250 in cash is Harlow. Harlow is a sweet little pup, and he was entered by Tammy Richter in Dothan.
0: Okay.
1: So congratulations to Tammy and Harlow.
0: Made it all possible. Harlow.
1: Big thanks to our sponsors.
0: Yes, exactly. We got Rex Lumber, also Southside Bingo in Graceville, Sunset Petuary, Visit Jackson County, Florida, and Headland Insurance Agency. Thank you so much.
1: All right, stay tuned. We will have your Nashville buzz coming in about 8:35, and Matt Stell's Breaking in Boots next.
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3: That's right. Straight out of Nashville, Carrie Underwood gave her fellow churchgoers a surprise yesterday morning. She joined the worship team at Rolling Hills Community Church. It's near Nashville. She performed What a Beautiful Name. So faith has always been a big part of Carrie's life. She did a whole gospel album, which I don't think I knew about. It was 2021. It was called My Savior. Won a Grammy, and she's made similar surprise appearances at this church before, including Easter and Christmas. Oh, Tyler Hubbard, now that we are on this faith-filled topic here, he also just shared a different side of his music. He's got a new song. It's called All I Need Is You, and it's featured on the Songs Inspired by the Chosen album. This is something that's new. It's coming out this fall. And we, of course, know him from Florida Georgia Line.
4: Oh, yeah.
3: I'm expecting to see a lot more out of them. But he said that his wife and three kids, they have a nightly ritual of watching The Chosen. And it's something that he loves and is connected to. And you know what? In my family, we love The Chosen as well. And we all watch it as a family. So that is very cool to me. Looking forward to hearing that song. Mm-hmm. And Zach Topp just joined Chris Stapleton on August the 6th. So that would have been what? Fridays? Thursday.
4: Yeah, Thursday, yeah. Mm-hmm.
3: So at Rogers Stadium in Toronto, so they all got it. It was like a dream collaboration. So it was Chris Stapleton, Zach Topp on stage with that All-American Roadshow Tour for a cover of Waylon Jennings' classic, I Ain't Living Long Like This. I think we got a clip.

0: Yeah.
1: I bet that was a really good show. Really wish I would have been there. Uh-huh. So his he's actually opening several dates on Chris Stapleton's tour. Mm-hmm. And so that was really cool. That song right there was written by Rodney Crowell.
0: Crowell.
1: And it became a number one hit for Waylon Jennings.
0: Oh, yes.
1: Back in before I was born.
0: Mm. Oh, gosh.
1: Oh. Coming up, we got Luke Combs, Sleepless in a Hotel Room. I'm Dixie, and that's your Nashville Buzz.
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3: 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It's Jason Aldean.
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0: Okay, that's a Rascal Flatts with all that dragging it out on the guitar. Get it. Well, we have some interesting news. Mount Everest has sea fossils, and it's got a lot of people talking about something that you might have heard of before. Find out what after Ella.
1: Seasons come like seasons go, I guess. Ain't it just like

0: 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Jerome and Dixie in the morning, 8:48 right now, and it's 78, going to be a steamy 94 with the heat index of 100 today. So drink your water.
1: Lots of it.
0: And speaking of water, did you know that you can find ancient sea creature fossils at the very top of Mount Everest?
1: Never been up there, so didn't know that.
0: Well, the highest point on Earth is at the top of Mount Everest, right?
1: Right.
0: Have you ever known anybody go up to that? I know one person.
1: That went up Mount
0: to the top, yep.
1: I know one guy that not Mount Everest, but some other mountains that he's climbed, but not that one yet. Takes a lot of training.
0: Well, it's the highest point on Earth, and it has fossils from creatures that once lived underwater. So that discovery is making the rounds online again. I mean, so it's not the first time. But some people are saying it's evidence of the Bible's story of Noah's Ark and the Great Flood.
1: Yeah.
0: And scientists are, you know, who knows? Because scientists are saying that the fossils are absolutely real, but instead of Noah's Ark story with the Great Flood, they think that they were once on the ocean floor and were slowly pushed nearly 6 miles into the sky with the tectonic plates colliding millions of years ago. And I think that they're, you know, who knows? We didn't live millions of years ago.
1: We weren't there to witness it. So.
0: But either way, it's a pretty wild thought. You're standing on top of the world looking at something that used to be at the bottom of the ocean.
1: Really? That is wild when you think about it.
0: I love thinking about things like that.
1: Yeah. and how long that took. I mean, it wasn't just boom, and it was just kind of a slow ascent from the bottom of the ocean.
0: I think I just blew Jerome's mind.
1: Yeah, that's a long way.
0: And I like thinking about off-the-wall stuff like that, though. Okay, well, we have 30 minutes of your favorite country music. No commercials coming up, right? We're going to kick it off with John Fardy's Boots Off in about 2 minutes.

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0: darling.
1: Wrapping up at least 30 minutes of your favorite music right there. It is Chase Matthew and Darlin'. It's your country morning show with Jerome and Dixie.
2: Struggling with my mic again. This thing does not love to cooperate.
1: Yeah.
2: Well, we love this time of day. We get special guests in the studio, and we get to learn about all kinds of new organizations and events that are coming up. This morning, we have Joel Sigler in the studio from Harvest Church. Good morning.
3: Thanks for having me.
2: It's so good to have you. So you were here to talk about Pray for Dothan, which is an event. We kind of talked, I think last year we talked about it. Mm-hmm. Was last year the first year?
3: Yes, last year was first.
1: Okay.
2: Yeah, so we did, and it's coming up soon.
3: Yeah, starting this next Sunday. That's the 16th.
1: All right.
3: August.
1: Okay. Yes. Okay. All right. Tell us what it's all about, because I was mentioning you off mic just a moment ago. I've seen the signs in Ozark as well, and y'all have partnered with the Ozark too to do this.
2: Oh, is that new?
3: Yeah. So this year Ozark's joining in. So there's going to be Pray for Dothan and Pray for Ozark.
1: Okay. Awesome.
3: And there's websites if you want to go get information. PrayForDothan.com or PrayForOzark.com with the number four.
2: Right. The number four in
3: That's
2: there.
3: That's right.
1: Okay. Mm-hmm. Yes. Yeah.
3: And it's a week of prayer. So the main thing is asking people to spend time praying for their city from Sunday to Saturday next week.
1: Okay.
3: So just devoted time for praying for your city, for God to bless it, for God to move in your city. And a lot of churches have come together to pray together. Mm-hmm. And one of the most visible components is that we do the intersection prayers on Monday, Tuesday, and Wednesday.
2: Okay.
3: And so that's where we have groups that'll be gathering around the city praying before work for those 3 days.
1: Okay.
3: So you should next week see lots of people in red praying from 7:30 to 8 o'clock in the mornings on Monday, Tuesday, and Wednesday.

0: Wednesday.
1: Okay.
2: Oh, very cool.
1: Just at random places or just business?
0: Yeah, we've tried to pick the like most traveled intersections of the city just to kind of be visible to people. The goal is that'll be also a reminder for people that they should be praying as well.
2: Right. Uh-huh.
0: Or maybe a reminder for people to kind of just think where they are in their own relationship with God.
2: Uh-huh. Absolutely. Yeah. I love that. Well, what about some of the Christian schools in the area? Are they participating this year?
0: Last year we had some teachers or students gather people together. Mm-hmm. So even if you're not on like a official intersection prayer team, we had some people do unofficial gatherings.
2: Yeah.
0: Just, you know, before work, get some coworkers together, or during lunch, get some coworkers together to pray for your city, or before school or during lunch at school. So I know that we have had students and like business people partner.
2: Yeah, my kids would do this. They're so good about, they go to Northside Christian, so it's like Methodist school.
1: Okay.
2: They have been really involved with Harvest Church and with the organizations over there. Mm-hmm. So it's so precious to see people gather together, and especially when two or more are gathered in my name, you know, powerful things begin to move in our community. Mm-hmm. And I believe that wholeheartedly.
0: Yeah. And seeing a lot of churches come together. Mm-hmm. So I think last year there was about 30 churches that participated. And so we have more this year.

0: prayer guide if you want to pray
1: on your own.
0: On your own. Mm-hmm. So we just ask everybody to pray on your own. Mm-hmm. And if you want to, you don't have to use a guide, obviously.
1: Right.
0: But the guide would just help us to pray around the same things. So mm-hmm. like one day pray for schools and one day pray for your city leaders.
1: Sure.
0: That kind of thing so that it focuses us together.
1: Mm-hmm. I love that.
0: So there's the individual prayer time and then there's the intersection prayers.
2: Okay.
0: And so if you go online, you can see the different intersections that there will be groups at. And you can just show up if you want to. Any of those days, Monday, Tuesday, or Wednesday, or all 3 days,
2: mm-hmm.
0: Starting at 7:30 and join one of the prayer teams.
2: All right. Awesome.
1: What if I want a t-shirt?
0: There are still some t-shirts. You can reach out online as well for that. Or you can call Harvest Church. We have the t-shirts out.
2: Okay. Awesome. Yeah.
1: All right. Well, thank you so much for coming in and letting us know, Joel. You are welcome here anytime.
0: Awesome. Thanks for having me.
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0: 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It's Maddie and Tay and Die from a Broken Heart with your country morning show with Jerome and Dixie.
1: Think you caught the biggest fish this month? And you had the whole weekend to catch one.
0: Yeah.
1: And if you did, make sure you know you took a picture.
0: Had to.
1: Got to do the picture. And all you got to do is enter that photo in the Big Bite Bounty Photo Contest for your chance to win an awesome August prize package. 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
0: And submissions are ongoing right now until August 23rd. We'll start voting from the 24th through the 31st. And on September 1st, we'll announce the big and final winner of this ongoing contest.
1: We got quite a few that have already entered. And I mean, I'm seeing some big old bass. Yeah.
0: Okay.
1: And some little ones and some children. It was so cute. So get yours up there at 95.5WTVY.com and stick around. We've got more of your favorites on the way. Miles on It with Kane Brown's next.
2: Okay. Hey, it's Morgan Wallen. 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

0: Post Malone and Morgan Wallen, and I had some help as we wrap it up for this Monday show, getting ready for Tuesday.
1: That's right. It's been a fun day for a Monday.
0: Yeah.
1: That rhymed.
0: Lazy Monday.
1: That rhymed.
0: Yeah.
1: But, you know, people say Sunday fun day all the time, but nobody says Monday fun day.
0: Monday, because Mondays don't.
1: Monday just, can be a fun day.
0: It could be, but it's traditionally not. Blue Monday.
1: Don't say that. It is what you make of it.
0: Yeah, that's right. That's
1: well,
0: true.
1: That said, Dylan is still out today, probably going to be out for most of this week because they welcomed a baby girl Friday.
0: That we still don't know the name. Do you?
1: JB is all we know. So okay. I know we got to make him tell us.
0: Yeah, that's right.
1: What's the all the? I don't understand the secrecy.
0: I don't either. But mama and baby are all home safe and sound.
1: Everything went well. Yes. It was a very long labor, as many moms know that first one can be. But she, baby and mom are both doing well, and I bet they're getting no sleep.
0: And the journey begins.
1: Send them your prayers and all your good vibes.
0: That's
1: and
0: right.
1: We've got Todd coming in to hang out through the midday and play some Dylan. Uh-huh. And then, of course, Dave will bring it on home with the Fast 5 at 5.
0: And we'll start it all over again tomorrow morning at 6 with your Country Morning Show with Jerome and Dixie. Bye, Dixie.
1: Bye. And bring the sunny weather.
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Welcome to Monday and back to work with 95.5 WTBY. I'm Todd Berry for Dylan. 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

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Todd Berry here. By the way, Shaboozy coming to Atlanta. Got a buddy of mine that was talking about, got her tickets the other day. Coming up next, we got your ticket to ride all the way through the workday with Continuous Country, Back to Back, Zach Top, Ella Langley, Morgan Wallen, Jason Aldean. They're next. Plus, forecast for Monday, rain, no rain, heat. 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
8: It's a summertime forecast, stick it around. Chances of showers, thunderstorms, and then just sticky and hot. Otherwise, 94 the high today, low tonight 74. And now you're up to date with your first choice for weather.

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0: WTVY. I was just wondering the other day, Thomas Rhett's been laying low the last few months. Where has he been? Well, usually when your favorite country stars are laying low, that's when they're making new records and big plans. He's about to hit the road this fall with a new tour, brand new album, full of big old hits. Blake Shelton, he's coming up in a couple of minutes. Let's do Florida Georgia Line. We're going to crank into 30 minutes of continuous country. Todd Berry here for Dave as we're working together on Monday. 95.5 WTVY.
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0: With award season about to begin, country music, CMAs, I'm wondering how many this is going to win. It's got to be nominated at least. 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

0: 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Todd Berry here in the workday in for Dylan with Lauren Elena, Chase Matthew coming up. Got Darius Rucker and Russell Dickerson is back with a new tune. Can't wait to play that for you. We'll do that in the next 20 minutes.
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3: Well, those thunderstorms pop in here and there. 94 today's high, then tonight down to 74. 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

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I'll tell you who that is coming up. 95.5 WTBY.

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0: 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Make sure you check out her complete line of merchandise. She's got merch, man. She's got dolls. She's got perfumes. Oh, you can go Megan Maroney out. Coming up next, Kenny Chesney back with his first album in 2 years. Toby Keith coming up. And your forecast as we get through the workday. 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
0: We got, the summertime chance of showers and thunderstorms popping, but otherwise, just hot. 94 today's high, tonight down to 75, and now you're up to date with your first choice for weather.

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0: Beer Country, 95.5 WTVY. It's Riley Green, and I'm Todd Berry here. All right, Dylan, he is away today, so my job is to give you the most music I possibly can. Matter of fact, we're going to shoehorn in here more than 30 minutes of continuous country. It starts next. Jelly Roll, Miranda Lambert, and the hottest thing right now, her name is Stella. Old-fashioned name, but a cool new song, Stella Lefty.
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expecting her golden child in October. A new baby girl, Megan Patrick, in your country, 95.5 WTBY. Coming up, Todd Berry for Dylan today. That means lots of music for you while you work. Bailey Zimmerman, Luke Combs, and a guy that's been too quiet these last several months. It's because he's got a brand new album for you and a new tour. His name is Thomas Rhett, and one of his 25 number ones next.

0: 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So go do it right now. 95.5WTVY.com.
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Todd Barry here, where Dave has got another getting to know you question of the day coming up in

30 minutes, he's going to ask you this cool question. You get to answer it. And then at 5:20, Dave's going to tell you the most awesome responses from you. That's coming up at 5:20. So 30 minutes away, that question of the day. And in the meantime, between now and then, 30 minutes of continuous country. We're going to get you started with Parmalee, Lee Bryce, and more next.

0: In, we've got a family four-pack of passes to Wild Adventures for the Last Chance to Splash event. It's going to be a whole lot of fun, and you could be our next one on the way.
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Your country, 95.5 WTVY. Welcome to Monday. I'm Dave. Wow, first day of school for a lot of folks. We'll have your car line call out in just a few. Right now, it's the long set of Continuous Country. Ella Langley and Morgan Wallen now, and I Can't Love You Anymore on Your Country.

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Carline Callout starts at about 2:30 this afternoon, so get your shout-outs ready. Plus, your getting-to-know-you question of the day. 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

0: Your country, 95.5 WTVY, your WTVY traffic update. So in the circle's looking pretty clear right now. There was an accident on North Brandon Stan Road at about 1:43 this afternoon. Should be clearing up any minute now. Well, it is 2:20 and you know what time it is.
1: Getting to know you, getting to know all about.
0: It's time for your Getting to Know You question of the day. 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Remember, with Gutter Buddies, you will always have a buddy in the business. Here's how it works. Every afternoon at about this time, I ask a question. Then I put that question on our Facebook page. You guys answer it all afternoon long, and we find out what you had to say in the 5 o'clock hour. It's a great way to get to know each other, and it's a great way to make friends. Today's Getting to Know You question of the day. Ooh, this is a big one. I'm going to get a lot of responses. Let me preface this by saying we are not limiting ourselves to country music. When I ask you, what is the worst song you have ever heard? It can be a rock song, a pop song, country song, could be another song. It's just a song. And what is the worst song you have ever heard? You know, that one that gets stuck in your ears and you can't shake it. Yeah. Which one are we talking about? Well, I'm posting that on our Facebook page right now. What is the worst song you ever heard? Our Facebook page is 95.5 WTVY on Facebook. Make sure you answer. We'll find out what you had to say later on. It is the Getting to Know You question of the day, and it's only on your country. 95.5 WTVY.
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6: From the WTBY Weather Center, mostly sunny skies for the rest of the afternoon.

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We're calling out Lainey Grace Harper, Donaldsonville Elementary School. I sure hope you had a great day today. 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
1: 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Good afternoon to you. It's 427 with Dave. No traffic hang-ups right now. The coast is clear. Car line should

0: 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Hope you had the great first day. 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

giving old Grandma Patty a high five at the Houston Academy for being the sweetest driver in the entire car line. It's Car Line Callout with Morgan Wallen on your country

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It's your Carline call out, and we're shouting out Wyatt at Brantley High. He's an amazing leader. And your mom and dad love you so much. Here's Lauren Elena.

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0: 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We'll do it again tomorrow afternoon at about 2:30. 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Traffic around the Ross Clark Circle looking pretty smooth right now. And coming up after you, forecast, Ella Langley and Thomas Rhett, 95.5 WTVY.
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3: From the WTBY Weather Center, mostly sunny skies for the rest of the afternoon. Partly cloudy tonight, expect a low of 75. Sunny and hot again on Tuesday. Tomorrow's high 95, heat index values as high as 101. Mostly clear Tuesday night, your low then 76. Slight chance of rain on Wednesday after lunch. Look for mostly sunny skies and a high Wednesday of 95. This forecast brought to you by Jim Whaley Tires on your first choice for weather. 95.

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Good afternoon. 3:31 with Dave. It's mostly sunny. 91, but it feels like 102. Be heat smart out there. Drink a big old bottle of water. Enjoy Zach Top. Well, it's been

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0: Your country, 95.5 WTVY. Good afternoon to you. It's 3:48 with Dave checking the traffic around this Ross Clark Circle. We have your typical slowdowns in the 84, both east and west, just typical slow traffic. Other than that, it's moving mighty fine out there. And I'm getting ready for another long set of continuous country, starting in just a few with Jelly Roll's latest, Hands Up. Now, college football, as I said earlier, is on the way back. And if you want to go see one of three games, you can go to see Alabama versus Florida State on Saturday, September 19th, Auburn versus Baylor Sunday, September 5th in Atlanta, or Troy taking on Alabama State on September the 12th. Just go to the website, 95.5 WTVY, click on College Football Kickoff. 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And you're in it to win it. It's all brought to you by Creekside Farm and Outdoors in Vernon, Henry County Health and Rehabilitation, Notorious Inc. in Headland, Southeastern Cooling, and Southside Bingo in Graceville.
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Good afternoon, everybody. Dave Gilligan with you. It is 419. How's that first day of school? Pretty good. Teachers are awesome, aren't they? 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

From the WTBY Weather Center, mostly sunny skies for the rest of the afternoon. Partly cloudy tonight. Expect a low of 75. Sunny and hot again on Tuesday. Tomorrow's high 95. Heat index values as high as 101. Mostly clear Tuesday night. Your low then 76. Slight chance of rain on Wednesday after lunch. Look for mostly sunny skies and a high Wednesday of 95. This forecast brought to you by Jim Whaley Tires on your first choice for weather.

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Good afternoon to you. 4:29 with Dave. It's mostly cloudy, 92. Feels like it's 100 out there. Be careful. Here's Scotty McCreary and Bottle Rockets.

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Good afternoon to you. 437 with Dave. It's absolutely gorgeous, but hot out. Here's Jason LD. Girl Like You on Your Country 95.5.

0: Your Country 95.5 WTVY. Good afternoon to you. Dave Gilligan on board, getting ready for your Fast Five at 5, and that will start at 5 with Hardy's MacArthur. We're going to get there under a nice long set of continuous country. I'm going to start that with Shaboozy's Good News. So all you have to do is keep it right here. It's Your Country 95.5 WTVY.
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It's 5:03 with Dave, and your Fast Five at 5 rolls on. Here's Kevin Powers and Shaboozy. 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

It's your Fast Five at Five in the middle of a long set of continuous country. Chase Matthew now holding it down. Coming up, we'll have your answers to the getting to know you question of the day on your country 95.5.

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0: Riley Green wrapping up your Fast Five at Five in a nice long set of continuous country. Good afternoon, everybody. Dave Gilligan with you on a gorgeous Monday. It's mostly sunny and 91. It feels closer to 100. So even in these late afternoon hours, you have to be heat smart. Keep yourself hydrated and keep yourself cool. Today's Getting to Know You question of the day, brought to you by Gutter Buddies of Lower Alabama, goes like this. What is the worst song that you've ever heard? And I hate to say, not all of y'all got the assignment. I was asking for songs, but you told me what you didn't like, and that's fine. Kathy started us out, anything by Taylor Swift. I changed the station, LOL. Jansen says, pick any single one that you guys force feed us six times an hour. Sandy said, I want my MTV. Shannon said, she's probably in Texas. Joshua said, any of Sexy Red's song, this new rap generation, take me back to the 90s hip-hop era. Okay. Brittany said, Think As You Drunk by Riley Green. Sorry, Brittany. There it was. Madison, anything I can't understand. Nicole said, any kind of rap song except for Christian rap. Okay. Stephanie said, Brunette. Gutter Buddies of Lower Alabama said, Dance Monkey. We know it was a huge hit, but the voice makes us want to climb off the ladder just to turn the radio off. Rebecca said, Little Big Town Pontoon. OMG, I hate that song. Thank God it's kind of played out. Cindy Lou said, Gary by Stephen Wilson Jr., strangest song ever. Kenneth went way back to Telephone Man. Stacy said, Be Her by Ella Langley, the worst song they play on the radio. Wish I would stop playing. Tracy said, Brunette. Brandon, one of my favorite answers today, Rammer Jammer. Yeah. Yeah, not my favorite song. Jesse said, Rednecker Than You. David said, Horseback. Sheila said, A Boy Named Sue. Melinda said, Texas Hold'em by Beyonce. Brian said, anything Carrie Underwood and Chris Stapleton, can't stand their voices. Steve said, Laffy Taffy by D4L. Gail said, Achy Breaky Heart. David goes back in time with Tiptoe Through the Tulips by Tiny Tim. Karen does not like Love Shack. Richard said, Just About Anything by Chris Stapleton or Sam Hunt. Wow. Lynn said, Any song I can't understand. Adriana said, It's a Vibe All the Time by Christian Rock. She's always screaming. Pamela says, Why They Call You Darling and Anything by Chris Stapleton. Becca says, Every country song y'all say he's going to play, just do it. My song is Everywhere I Go by Hollywood Undead. It pops up in random Amazon Music, and I'm like, ugh. Okay, didn't understand most of that. Nancy said, Hey, Mickey. David said, I really don't have a song I can't stand. My station stays on 95.5 WTVY, so yeah, best music and DJs. Love you for that. Pat said, Anywhere the words are jumbled or screaming. Gay says, Can I name only one? Shannon said, Why does he call you darling? Scott doesn't like Achy Breaky Heart. And finally, Katie says, Anything by Taylor Swift. There you have it. Your answers to the Getting to Know You question of the day. I'm going to leave that on our Facebook page, 95.5 WTVY, so you can answer it and get to know each other. 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
3: From the WTBY Weather Center, mostly sunny skies for the rest of the afternoon. Partly cloudy tonight, expect a low of 75. Sunny and hot again on Tuesday. Tomorrow's high 95, heat index values as high as 101. Mostly clear Tuesday night, your low then 76. Slight chance of rain on Wednesday after lunch. Look for mostly sunny skies and a high Wednesday of 95. This forecast brought to you by Jim Whaley Tires on your first choice for weather.

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0: 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The voting's going to start August 24th, so upload that photo now. 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

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We're in the middle of a long set of continuous country. Got some Morgan Wallen, Brooks and Dunn, Lauren Elena, and Riley Green on the way. It's John Party now. Take your boots on off. 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

0: Riley Green wrapping up a long set of Continuous Country. Good evening, everybody. Dave Gilligan with you. And on today's edition of Today I Learned, the first school to use a letter grade system like we have today was Mount Holyoke College in Massachusetts in 1887. So you can blame those bad grades all the way back to the olden days. 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
2: From the WTBY Weather Center, mostly sunny skies for the rest of the afternoon. Partly cloudy tonight. Expect a low of 75. Sunny and hot again on Tuesday. Tomorrow's high 95. Heat index values as high as 101. Mostly clear Tuesday night. Your low then 76. Slight chance of rain on Wednesday after lunch. Look for mostly sunny skies and a high Wednesday of 95. This forecast brought to you by Jim Whaley Tires on your first choice for weather. 95.

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0: Jelly Roll and his latest Hands Up, wrapping it up for yours truly. I am out of here. I'll be back to do it again tomorrow afternoon at 2. We got B-Dub up next at 7 o'clock. Have a great night and keep it right here on your country, 95.5 WTVY.
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